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1: So, how is your night going? 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

0: You know, it is so easy to react rather than to think and actually respond with grace. I oftentimes react in anger. When I get frustrated, I just, you know, it's like a knee-jerk reaction. And even at this age, and even with all the mistakes I've made, I have not learned to shut my mouth and think things through. I have to make a mental note not to respond from that place of emotion or passion or lash out and say things we regret. It's a daily, sometimes hourly struggle for me. I sound so nice on the air, don't I? Trust me, I'm not that nice. Really, I'm not. And when I'm trying to get things accomplished or when I feel like somebody is trying to stand in my way, I'm really not I can be ugly. Ugly, ugly, ugly. And I know that about myself. So if you have the same problem, opening mouth and inserting foot, I understand. We'll help each other. How's that? The phone lines are open and you can always write to me through our Facebook page or our website if you'd like to communicate that way. I would love to hear from you tonight. 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

0: Maybe you're a little stressed tonight. Maybe you're a lot stressed tonight. Maybe you feel like the weight of the world is on your shoulders. And maybe it is. And maybe there's not a darn thing you can do to fix it right now. In fact, there's probably not. Recite this little verse after me. God, grant me the serenity. You know the rest of it. To accept the things I cannot change. The courage to change the things I can. And the wisdom to know the difference. If you can't change a situation, stop trying. Stop fussing about it. Change your attitude instead. Just a thought as we slip through the summer night together. 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

0: Time for me to slip out of here and take off into the darkness. Have a wonderful Wednesday. And do me a favor. 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
8: Warm and muggy today. It's July. High temperature 86, could be a stray thunderstorm this afternoon. Most areas are not going to see rain today or tomorrow. Patchy fog tonight will drop down near 70. Then tomorrow, mid-80s again, maybe a stray thunderstorm. I'm meteorologist Scott Harbaugh in Severe Weather Center 11 for Wish 99.7.

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Klein in the morning. Yeah, it's 527. We play the most music for your workday. And then, coming up at 8 o'clock, one of my favorites, it's a commercial-free hour. Perfect way to kick off a Wednesday. Right now, it's Eric Carmen. It's Hungry Eyes on Wish 99.7. Good morning.

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3: Oh, this will be good.
4: Oh, it's going to be great. Hi, it's Jordan Klein in the morning, and it is 5:43. Welcome to a Wednesday. It is July 8th, and here are the three things that you need to know as you head out the door this morning. The Parkway East shuts down Friday night at 9 for 25 days, and PennDOT is urging anyone who can work remotely to do so. And BRT is encouraging commuters to take public transportation to help ease what is expected to be major traffic delays. Pirates pitcher Braxton Ashcraft is headed to the All-Star Game. The 26-year-old has been named to the National League roster as a replacement after an outstanding first full season in the majors. He'll replace teammate Paul Skenes, who will attend but not pitch. And Ryan O'Hearn put an absolute fireworks show on at PNC Park last night. He crushed three home runs, including a first-inning grand slam, and drove in a franchise-record 10 RBIs as the Bucks hammered the Braves 12-4. O'Hearn's third blast of the night was also the 100th home run of his Major League career. Game 2, tonight at 6:40. And those are the three things that you need to know as you head out the door this morning.
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16: Warm and muggy today at July. High temperature 86, could be a straight thunderstorm this afternoon. Most areas are not going to see rain today or tomorrow. Patchy fog tonight will drop down near 70. Then tomorrow, mid-80s again, maybe a stray thunderstorm. I'm meteorologist Scott Harbaugh in Severe Weather Center 11 for Wish 99.7.
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Live Nation Summer of Live. We're hooking you up with concert tickets to Star Lake all week. And every day it's a different pair. You don't know what you're going to get. Every day is a little different. We'll tell you what you can expect coming up a little bit later.

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It's Jordan Klein in the morning. We play the most music for your workday, and we do it commercial free at 8 o'clock. You know, sometimes we know the truth, but then, you know, ignorance can be bliss. And hearing the truth from the horse's mouth is a little bit harder. You may go, what the heck are you talking about? Well, we're talking about Pirates baseball. And this new poll that came out, a little damaging. We'll talk about it coming up in minutes.

0: Pittsburgh's Wish 99.7. It's Jordan Klein in the morning. Cloudy today. We'll see a high of 86. Well, here's some news we really didn't need to hear, but we knew already. The Pirates are getting mixed reviews in a new anonymous player poll from The Athletic. More than 100 Major League players were asked which organizations have the worst reputations around baseball. And the Pirates ranked second behind the Colorado Rockies. Players criticized Pirates ownership for not spending enough money, with one saying it's like fighting tooth and nail just to get equipment and treatment resources. Another simply blamed ownership. Despite the criticism, there's reason for optimism on the field. The Pirates have one of baseball's hardest throwing pitching staffs, a top five offense, and are playing some of their best baseball in years. So while the club's reputation still has work to do, players agree the product on the field is finally headed in the right direction.
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9: Warm and muggy today at July. High temperature 86, could be a stray thunderstorm this afternoon. Most areas are not going to see rain today or tomorrow. Patchy fog tonight will drop down near 70. Then tomorrow, mid-80s again, maybe a stray thunderstorm. I'm meteorologist Scott Harbaugh, Severe Weather Center 11 for Wish 99.7.

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It's Jordan Klein in the morning. It is 6:23. All right, so coming up a little bit later this morning at 8:50, we are celebrating Live Nation Summer of Live. 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But I'm hooking you up for free. All right, so coming up a little bit later, I'll have tickets for you to see Billy Idol when he comes to Star Lake on August 20th. Be listening for your chance to win as we play the Star Lake Song Quiz. Right now, it's Dunn Henley on Wish 99.7. Good morning.

Jordan Klein in the morning at 6:31. Coming up at 6:43, I'm going to have the three things that you need to know as you head out the door this morning. And some fantastic news for the Pirates. Finally! 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

0: Pittsburgh's Wish 99.7. It's Jordan Klein in the morning. We play the most music for your workday. And guess what? At 8 o'clock, it is a commercial-free hour. It's 6:43. Cloudy skies today. We're going to see a high of 86.
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0: The Parkway E shuts down Friday night at 9 for 25 days. PennDOT is urging anyone who can work remotely to do so. NPRT is encouraging commuters to take public transportation to help ease what is expected to be major traffic delays. Pirates pitcher Braxton Ashcraft is headed to the All-Star Game. The 26-year-old has been named to the National League roster as a replacement after an outstanding first full season in the majors. He'll replace teammate Paul Skeens, who will attend but not pitch. And Ryan O'Hearn put on an absolute fireworks show at PNC Park last night. He crushed three home runs, including a first inning grand slam, and drove in a franchise record 10 RBIs as the Bucks hammered the Braves 12-4. O'Hearn's third blast of the night was also the 100th home run of his major league career. Game two tonight at 6:40. And those are the three things that you need to know as you head out the door this morning.
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10: Warm and muggy today. It's July. High temperature 86, could be a stray thunderstorm this afternoon. Most areas are not going to see rain today or tomorrow. Patchy fog tonight will drop down near 70. Then tomorrow, mid-80s again, maybe a stray thunderstorm. I'm meteorologist Scott Harbaugh in Severe Weather Center 11 for Wish 99.7.
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Did you hear the news? 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

Pittsburgh's Wish 99.7. It's Jordan Klein in the morning. It is 7:04. Coming up in minutes, it is day two of the Impossible Question. And up for grabs today, how about a pair of tickets to see The Calling when they come to Jurgles on August 28th? Your chance to win. And that, if you can answer today's Impossible Question, coming up in minutes. Here's Bruno Mars on Wish.

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5: All right, it is day two of the Impossible Question. 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And your first clue was, is it has nothing to do with grooming. So a lot of people saying hairbrushes and sharing toothbrushes. No, has nothing to do with grooming. So what do you think it is? 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Once again, 30% of married couples say they refuse to share this with their spouses. And it has nothing to do with grooming. So give me a call or a text if you know what it is. 412-333-WISH. We'll come back with those guesses in just a minute.
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2: Warm and muggy today. It's July. High temperature 86. Could be a stray thunderstorm this afternoon. Most areas are not going to see rain today or tomorrow. Patchy fog tonight will drop down near 70. Then tomorrow, mid-80s again, maybe a stray thunderstorm. I'm meteorologist Scott Harbaugh in Severe Weather Center 11 for Wish 99.7.

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1: 30% of married couples say they refuse to share this with their spouses, and it has nothing to do with grooming. What do you think it is?
2: I believe it is a bank account.
1: A bank account? It is not. No, I did have that guessed a couple of times yesterday.
2: I sure do.
1: Oh, God, you guys. Oh, boy. Where have you been? What the heck?
2: I was on vacation.
1: Oh, okay. All right, what's your guess?
2: Is it their Tinder profile?
1: Well, only if you stumble across that by accident. No, it's not.
3: Is it leftovers?
1: Listen, anything with food, I am not sharing.
3: Yes.
1: Yeah, no, you're not getting it.
3: Okay.
1: Those are fighting words right there.
3: Yes.
1: All right, let's take a look at some of your text guesses. We got William saying pillow, Phoebe with a coffee mug, David with dessert, Deborah with medical test results, French fries, confidential information. Well, you kind of have to narrow that one down a little bit. That could be a lot of things, but not it. A car, says Andrea. No, none of those are it, but they're all great guesses. 30% of married couples say they refuse to share this with their spouses. It has nothing to do with grooming, and now I can say it has nothing to do with food. Give me a call or a text at 412-333-WISH, 412-333-9474.

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1: Hey, Nicole, I missed your call. I'm so sorry about that. I'm so sorry. I have all these filters on my phone, and I tried to turn them all off in time, and I guess I didn't get one of them.
2: You know what? There is no gamer that is ever going to get through to you. I think that is like, that's like Fort Knox right there. You are good to go. Well, Nicole, where are you calling from today?
1: I'm calling from Lincoln Place.
2: How are you? Very good. Well, I like to tell you that you are one smart cookie. And are you married?
1: No.
2: No. Maybe we're the ones that have this all figured out. I've been married, and I totally get this, but 30% of married couples say they refuse to share this with their spouses. What's the answer?
1: PIN number.
2: Their PIN number, their bank PIN number. And I guess I wouldn't have necessarily a problem with it, but boy, you have to really trust the person you're with or hope that you're never getting divorced because they could wreak havoc on your life.
1: Especially if you have every single number the same number, which I do.
2: I know. Oh, me too. Me too. That's why I'm like, yeah, I'm not giving that out. Like, maybe on my deathbed, but that's about it. You're not getting it. Very good. Congratulations.
1: Thank you.
2: We're going to get you a pair of tickets to see The Calling at Jurgles on August 28th. You're going to be there.
1: Perfect. Thank you so much.
2: Once again, 30% of married couples say they refuse to share their bank PIN number with their spouse. We'll have a brand new impossible question coming up tomorrow morning at 7:10 on Wish 99.7. Everybody.

0: 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It's Jordan Klein in the morning, and the winning isn't over. Coming up at 8:50, we're going to be playing the Star Lake Song Quiz because we are celebrating Live Nation's Summer of Live. Now through August 16th, you can get a 4-pack of lawn seats for just $99. But every day this week, we are hooking you up with a chance to win a pair of tickets. Now, today's tickets are for Billy Idol. Yeah, he is coming to Star Lake on August 20th. Now, here's what I'm going to do. When we play the Star Lake Song Quiz, I am going to play a clip from another artist that is also coming this summer. We're just going to test your knowledge. So if you want to go cheat and go look at the website for Star Lake, go ahead, because I want you to win those concert tickets. That's coming up at 8:50. Get ready. 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
2: Warm and muggy today at July. High temperature 86, could be a straight thunderstorm this afternoon. Most areas are not going to see rain today or tomorrow. Patchy fog tonight will drop down near 70. Then tomorrow, mid-80s again, maybe a stray thunderstorm. I'm meteorologist Scott Harbaugh in Severe Weather Center 11 for Wish 99.7.
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Well, it certainly doesn't look cloudy out there to me, and I'm okay with that. With a high of 86 today. Good grief. All right, we are kicking off a commercial-free hour just for you. It's a great way to kick off a Wednesday. It's Christina Aguilera on Wish 99.7. Good morning.

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All right, did you catch the news? That next week, it is another free fuel week. That's right, with two chances to win that $100 gift card a day, 910 and 310. So you'll be listening for a keyword just like last time. And then your shot at a $100 gas card could be yours. It's a free fuel week. It kicks off Monday right here on the

Pittsburgh's Wish 99.7. It's Jordan Klein in the morning. It is 8:26, and yes, some sunshine out there. We're going to see a high of 86. And by the way, I did look ahead to the weather next week. We'll be back into

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All day, every day. 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

Pittsburgh's a wish, 99.7. It's Jordan Klein in the morning. It's 8:37. Coming up at 8:50, we'll be playing the Star Lake Song Quiz. I'm going to play a song snippet by an artist that will be performing at Star Lake this summer. Can you guess the title and the artist? It's on the way in minutes. Here's Journey.

0: Pittsburgh's Wish 99.7. It's Jordan Klein in the morning. It is 8:51, and it is time to play the Star Lake Song Quiz. All right, so we are celebrating Live Nation's Summer of Live, and now through August 16th, you can get a four-pack of lawn seeds for just $99. And every day this week, you'll have a chance to win a pair of tickets to see different artists at the Pavilion at Star Lake. And up for grabs today, tickets to see Billy Idol on August 20th. Now, here's how the Star Lake Song Quiz works. I'm going to play a song snippet by an artist that will be performing at Star Lake this summer. All you have to do is name the song and artist to win. Are you ready? Here is today's song clip. Now you promise me the moon and stars. Save your fight, you won't get very far. All right. Who is that artist and what is the name of the song? That's all you have to do. This is a call-in only contest, so give me a call at 412-333-WISH. That's 412-333-9474, and good luck.
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13: Hi, this is Mindy.
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14: All right, Mindy from Butler. Here's the fun part. We've got this group that you're going to name and the title of the song that you're going to give me, and they are coming to the Pavilion at Star Lake. So do you know what it is?
13: It's En Vogue. 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
14: There you go. Very good. Very good. They're coming with TLC and Salt and Pepper, and we're giving you tickets to see Billy Idol. He is coming on August 20th, and you're going to be there.
13: 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Thank you so much.
14: All right, coming up tomorrow morning at 8:50, another chance to play the Star Lake Song Quiz with your chance to score tickets to see Kesha when she comes to Star Lake August 25th.

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Pittsburgh's Wish, 99.7, today's hits and yesterday's favorites. 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

Did you hear the big news that it is another free fuel week? It kicks off on Monday. 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

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Today's hits and yesterday's favorites. Hi to Angie listening to us in Coriopolis, Sophia in Mars, and Brittany in Mount Lebanon. Ladies, thank you so much for having us on. You can always text me right here in the studio. 412-333-WISH. Here's Carrie Underwood.

0: 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Air Supply's A Matter of Time tour at the Palace Theater in Greensburg on July 23rd. 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

some pampering on a Wednesday? 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Yes, coming up at 11:40, Melanie is going to have that for you. 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

Pringles. 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The buns are a limited edition. They're made from potatoes and infused with some of the Pringles flavors like sour cream and onion, barbecue, and even honey mustard. 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

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I'm Melanie. 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

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What about you? Well, you could release some tension with either a massage or a facial from Hand & Stone Massage and Facial Spa. 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

I don't know what today's thrown at you, but I do know good music always helps. Today sits in yesterday's favorites. 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

always look forward to the summertime around Pittsburgh. We have some of the best concerts that come to Star Lake. You heard Dave Matthews Band is going to be here July 24th. Billy Idol's coming August 20th. The Goo Goo Dolls going to be here in August 2. TLC, Salt and Pepper, they're coming in August as well. You want to go? 8:50 tomorrow morning when you start your work day off with a Wish 99.7. 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

Been a lot of talk about AI recently. You've heard of the actress named Tilly Norwood, right? You can Google her. Just by the images, she looks like a real person. She's not. She's actually an AI-generated actress who just landed her first role in a feature film. 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

There was like 1,000 people at Taylor Swift's wedding. All celebrities, and apparently they were complaining because the buffet lines were too long and there wasn't enough seating. That's surprising to me. 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

So starting this Friday, Sandcastle is rolling out a new chaperone policy. Guests 15 and younger have to be accompanied by an adult 21 or older. I know they're following the same move that Kennywood did, which park officials say has received a lot of positive feedback, too. 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

Have you given any thought to your weekend plans? I know we're already halfway through this work week. We got to start making some plans. I was talking to my husband about this last night. I'm like, what are we going to do? I know the Pittsburgh Brewing Company's Music Festival is happening this weekend. 2 days of local bands, multiple stages, food vendors, and it's very family friendly too. 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

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I'm Melanie. 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Appreciate you wishing at work.

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And sometimes I get lazy and I don't want to cook. So, like, I'll swing by the store and pick up a rotisserie chicken. Do you do that? And then, you know, I'll just throw it with some side that I have already at the house. Yeah, well, they were conducting a survey as who has the best rotisserie chicken. I'm surprised that Sam's Club came in first, only because I'm biased. I'm a Costco girl through and through, which, by the way, came in second. I'm Melanie. 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
2: 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We are celebrating the summer of live at Star Lake. 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

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Coming up at 3:40, your next shot to win. 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

0: Today's hits and yesterday's favorites. Pittsburgh's Wish 99.7 with Steve Granato. I've got your chance to see country superstar Tim McGraw. The Pawn Shop Guitar Tour is coming to the Pavilion at Star Lake on July 18th. Right now, I've got your chance to win tickets. 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